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2: Look. If you had one shot, one opportunity to seize everything you ever wanted in one moment that you captured,

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Wolf insomniac, take an original tack. Keep the beast in my nature under ceaseless attack. 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